0: Frank Lavelli just went by. Gonna have to back up in.
1: I saw that. I'll be right back.
0: Copy.

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1: Series bond, 301 North 15th Street, apartment 6, speak to them, reference the larceny of any vice.
0: Real 1 apartment 6.
1: From them.
0: Appreciate it.

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0: You head toward River Street. John Ash is your caller. Suspicious person states there was three males, one on an electric scooter, two that had ski masks on, trying to take a bike in the area. One was last seen headed toward the water filtration, and the other two headed toward East Connell.
1: Jeff Horton.

0: 9316. Were you calling somebody?
1: Affirmative. Reaching out to 44. Description of one of the individuals that stole the bike from 301 apartment 6 with bolt cutters was wearing a red sweatshirt with maroon sweatpants.
2: Ten-four. I think that might be Chris J. I think I might know who that is. Sounds like Fallen River Street might be juvenile.
3: Received. Thank you.

0: 4493.
1: I agree.
0: Do the caller want to be interviewed?
1: He did not state either way.

0: Statement and report will be on file. I'll be clear.
1: Ten four.

0: Thanks for having me.
1: I'll be clear of this. My name's going to remain a complete AADIR.
0: No, that's your change. Go ahead, man.
2: Going to be right in front of the Allegheny Fire Department, 417, New York Reg, Lincoln Fan, Nora, 8715, Apollo FM, 8715, New York.

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0: 4-1. Respond. 540 North Union Street, the old Christopher Columbus Lodge. It's now the neighborhood school of dance. May possibly be an individual in the building that does not belong there. Call in, I'll give you the info.
2: Bulletin is copy.

你说吧，师傅。

0: 4493.
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0: You can clear me from this. I checked the area, spoke with several individuals. Sounds like three juveniles, one on a possible four-wheeler, one on a mini bike, one on a scooter, all left the area, and possibly on the back Hinsdale Road. There'd be GOA. What was that other call on West Water?
1: It was Cody Tinsdale, didn't return home, but they just called back and stated he returned home.
0: 10-4, what's the address? He might have been one of them involved.
1: 211, Westwater.
0: 10-4.
2: Tony is off the air. Have a transport unit available, ALS.
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1: But on 7-Eleven, person, they reference a Petty Lars name, male wearing camo, carrying a book bag, took a bunch of ice cream, was last seen headed west on State.

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0: We're going to have David Faust detained. Can you check for files? Also call the caller back, see if she wants charges or if she just wants some trespass on the property.
1: Stand by.

0: 1-6 is going to have a male detained, Jiffy Lube, Westy.
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1: 10-4. 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
0: Am I? I'm trying.
1: 10-4. Eight five O Valley, gonna be clear, OG.

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0: The only one out there is the one from McKean County.
1: Or is it non-extraditable?
0: It says it is, but they've questioned that a couple of times. Not really sure what goes on with it.
1: 10-4, we'll be clear from now. That mail's on his way. If we have to follow up with it, we will.

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1: 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We're clear 7th Street. Going to be en route to 7-Eleven for 1-6.
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1: You brought me a bike south 9th and West State with Larry Cook. He'll be in denim overalls, white t-shirt, camel backpack, riding a bike, no lights. He's been advised.

0: Not a little bit. I have one mail on board, courtesy transport to an address in Jamestown. I'll advise when I get there.
1: Where is it?
2: Twenty-one, twenty-two.

0: 9314. Could you check the area of River Road and possibly the beginning of Morgan Road for a couple four-wheelers? After 4-4 left that area, those individuals went back down toward River Street. Everybody was standing out there, so they took off towards Oregon. If you could just check that area, they think they may try to return.
1: Wonderful.

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1: And four.
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0: 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His black Humvee was stolen as well. Bolt cutters were used.
1: 41.

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0: Do you respond to the area? 1329 Seneca Avenue. Kaylee Mayfield, a caller, states there was somebody in the backyard lighting off fireworks. She believes it may be an axe.

Maritime Allegheny MF, Alice Sick, in Tandem Buffalo Road, 3575 Buffalo Road, 36-year-old male, low blood pressure after accidental double dose of medication. Repeating, 3952 Allegheny MF, Alice Sick, in Tandem Buffalo Road, 395 is clear, 2138.

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1: Check the area, Oregon, Tahoma, River Street. 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I'll be clear.
0: 10-4.

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0: 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They got a copy of the bar notice. Real quick. Bye.

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0: Check the area. Lawrence 4th, possibly headed down 4th towards State. Male and female appear to be arguing.
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0: Lily, 4823.
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0: That female just called. She states that she did take all of those meds. We're going to tone EMS.
1: Copy him and around.
0: Very soon.
2: Stage for law enforcement. Possible ALS overdose. Repeating 352 Portville. Only in 10. Stage for law enforcement. 3 Court Street for a possible overdose. Traffic clear 2154.

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1: Very safe. 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
0: Hey, affirm. 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
1: Four one.
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0: 96, now just for roll call, and I'll, March, I'll look for him. On Rio 1 West Henley Street, it's going to be the Brookside apartment. Received a call from elderly female in apartment 101. States there's another female in her apartment, intoxicated, refusing to leave.

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0: Orville 8.5, we acknowledge that. Copy that.
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1: Portville 8 is en route.
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0: 2196, can you respond to 10 8th Street, Low Valley? In progress, this view possible knife involved. Male yelling is going to stab somebody.
1: You can just also attach Stephen Bailey, red shirt, red and one shorts. They're living in a shack out back. All units clear.
2: Four, 4493 trailer.
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0: 07-210-83, some type of in progress disturbance. I have a male on the line says he's going to stab somebody.
1: Mile point. Hey, one little bit, we come from Selling.
2: Going around.
3: Blue LA 484440.
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3: Can you check Maple Ave at Route 242 by the stop sign for a male sitting or laying under the stop sign?
1: Yeah.

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1: Tower 4.
0: Little Valley.
2: 4841.
0: Be clear of that. 4033.
2: Commissioner.
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0: In route OGH 8209.

0: 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I'm plotting him. He's going up 242 heading towards Randolph, trying to get him to pull over.
1: No, I'm coming from Randolph. 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

0: 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I did advise him to pull over and turn his four ways on. Not sure if he did or not.
1: 7-4.
2: 8-5.

0: Seven Club, New York Fresh.
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0: George Adam, 1116. MGA, 1116.
1: 36.

0: 7, I'll be out with 7-4. 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
1: Very soon.
2: You can go back to Sheriff 1 at this time. All units, go back to Sheriff 1.
3: For 4, a little bit, you can clear that call. Now is all set.
1: Three seats.

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1: Could you quick swing down to M&M Allegheny Junction and check for an alarm, store motion alarm?
0: Copy.
1: Very soon, thank you.

0: That individual was Lori Schaefer from apartment 214. 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I'll be clear.
1: Go on. Need you to respond to 7-Eleven, North Union Street. Unwanted female that's going to be Normandin. She was in there complaining her shoulder hurt, wanted an ambulance. 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
0: 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They stopped at Crosby's doing donuts in the parking lot.
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1: Versus?

0: 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Bell on traffic stop, 100 block North 13th with a bike, West Virginia tag, George 4, Union 772.
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1: Copy. 8-1. 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

0: myself, 8-1 will double up, and we're going to head over there.
1: Greasy, my partner's calling Salvic PD, see if they can head out there and secure the scene. Sounds like they're holding this male that's out of control down. He's going to have a hand laceration.
0: Copy. 7-4 was at this residence earlier today.
1: After him.
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0: Flight 570 now, the Southlake 8B, be heading that way. We'll be staged in the area of Washington, Buffalo.
1: 3-2-22-54.

Washington Street from Crawford to Center is closed. 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

0: 08, we're about a mile out. 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
1: We received. That female we just passed, I believe she's turning around. She was crying. I don't know if it's a victim of this.
0: Copy.

0: Right, fire sergeant, Major.
1: Major.
0: Do we have any insight on the need for EMS?
1: No, that's negative. At this time, we have something like a PD going to hold down the scene for us until our deputies can get there.
0: Please, Chief. He's going to be responding with AP.
1: Please, Chief.

0: 14 be advised, Jays will be en route momentarily. It's going to be a few minutes.
1: Nine eight,
2: WL. Received less known EMS competence.

0: Or the late 385.
1: Really?
0: We're back in quarters. Have a good night.
1: You as well, 2301.

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1: 1-6.
2: 4-1.
0: Could you respond to the Medical Arts Building? The building out back. Unwanted male, sleeping in the door entrance, has been advised and has been arrested, I believe he said, for the same thing.
3: Cell Medicare 8B acknowledges.
2: Copy.
4: You mean minor injury to the hand and to the elbow?
2: Okay, see, thanks.
1: One six, copies.
3: We received.
5: Can we just get status so we can change a response?
6: Yeah, slow response. At least comment this time.
1: Two four.

0: Go for it.
1: Further down, maybe this male is going to refuse anything from EMS. You can probably disregard.
0: Crazy, is it just one possible patient?
1: Aver.
0: Crazy. I can show Sonic EMS, Conan Souls, AP, you copy?
2: We copy.
3: Lincoln, John, Adam, 8084.
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0: 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What's your location?
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0: 08451. To myself, 5-3 clear. 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

0: Systems, that one really answers.
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1: 3-6.

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0: Meet North State Street at City Line. Stand by for the registration. Missouri 451. It's going to be Virginia, Tom, John, Lincoln, 9897. TJL 9897. Virginia.
1: Received
2: 2333. 5345. I got 3 properties,
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0: You can also add New York, Lincoln Victor Paul 3531, LVP 3531.
1: 10-4.
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0: Are you guys just looking for a welfare check on it? I have it over here at Gargoyle Park right now.

0: Negative, can you repeat?
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0: Copy, what's the location?
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0: Copy, we'll be in room.
1: Very sweet.
2: Do they want me to make a stop on it right here, or do they want me to follow it for some time?
0: Or you can make a stop if you have PC. We'll be in route.
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0: 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May be issuing for 1180 David.
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2: 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I did have both vehicles stopped.

0: 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Need to be all set. 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

0: really fun to know.
1: We had a call about firecrackers over at Summit and Armstrong. We were not given an exact address on the place, but over in that area there were firecrackers going off, and they would like that to stop.
0: 09 will take it.
1: Appreciate it.
0: 5-3 copies.

0: 5345. I'll be out with a bicycle stop on West State Street near the Y.
1: Three, four, three.

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0: 53451.
1: Go ahead.
0: You should be clear, interviewing Erica Netzel. She might advise you to get a tail light on her bike and also to obey all the vehicle traffic laws of New York State on the e-bike.
1: Receive 2344.

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0: Myself and 8-1 will be clear. We're going to continue vehicle relay to the 3-1.
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4: Yeah, I can handle that.
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5: Can we clear that bola we have sitting in here?
6: That's affirmative. The bell is not suicidal or homicidal. Show it there.
5: Okay, I'll do that.
1: Three 9 5 1 8 1 9 en route.
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0: 53451. Can you have the female complainant to call back and have her come downstairs? This person is claiming an orange taser.
1: The complaint was a neighbor.
0: Racist.

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0: Let's see if we have a number for Ryan Dupree in the system for 19 Armstrong. If we do, give it a call.
1: In the area until law enforcement arrives.
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0: Auto 3.
1: Hey, can you call it, please? See if we can come up and come let her in. 08, she's showing possibly a warrant on the arcade. She said she was advised to turn herself in the 21st. If 451 wants to call and confirm that as well.
2: Proceed, stand by. I'll give them a call.

0: 53, caller says he's going to the door. 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
1: Perfect. If you could also call Arcade, see if they're going to want her. I'm guessing not, based on what she's told me, but confirm that, please.
0: That's received. We're waiting on a call back from Arcade.
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0: 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He's advisor of the city ordinance.

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1: Where is he? Need a left assist.
0: Yeah, just a left assist. We're going to need like two or three people.
1: That's stupid. Alright, 5, going to fire. Going to 819, needs approximately 3 to 4 people for lift assist. 62 North Water Street. Repeating, going to fire. 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

0: 5 2 Allegheny EMS. Left difficulty breathing. 1876 Willard Street. 92-year-old male, difficulty breathing, COPD history. Proceeding 3952 Allegheny EMS. ALS difficulty breathing, 1876 Willard Street, 92-year-old male, difficulty breathing, COPD history, 395 clear, 13 after.
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0: can you run that mail so I have all his information and he just...
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1: Where is he showing you not 26 after?
2: Yeah. 395, Blue Bike, Guadalupe, Chief 1, Up 1, personnel back in service.
1: Where is he 26 after?
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395 to Allegheny EMS, be Westfall, 2936 5 Mile Road, Long Acres Estates, Lot 26, 77-year-old male, fallen, no injury. Repeating 395 to Allegheny EMS, be Westfall, 2936 5 Mile Road, Long Acre Estates, Lot 26, 77-year-old male, fallen, no injury, 395 clear, 632.

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Repeating 395 to Salamanca, fire alarm, 987 RC Hope Drive, lobby by room 105, smoke detector, 395 clear, 636.

395 QLEMS, still as fall, 2936 5 Mile Road, Long Acres Estate, flat 26. 77-year-old male, fallen, no injury. Repeating 395 to Allegheny EMS. CLS fall, 2936 5 Mile Road. Long Acre Estates, flat 26. 77-year-old male, fallen, no injury. 395 clear, 637.

395 Trans Am, PLS Fall, 2936, 5 Mile Road, Long Acres Estate, Lot 26, 77-year-old male, fallen, no injury. Sending 395 to Trans Am, PLS Fall, 2936, 5 Mile Road, Long Acres Estate, Lot 26, 77-year-old male, fallen, no injury, 395 clear, 642.

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0: What?
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0: Received even address.
2: Yeah.
0: 7-5, I did not copy.
2: Anyway.

to Perrysburg, Guania, Mass, Alessic, 12111 Main Street. 70-year-old female, fever 102.7, blood pressure 145 over 101, SpO2 88, aspiration risk. Repeating 395 to Perrysburg, Guania, Mass, Alessic, 12111 Main Street, 395 clear, 655.

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0: Received.

395 to Little Valley, hazardous conditions, 9331 West Buckpoose Run Road for a tree down blocking both lanes. Repeating 395 to Little Valley, hazardous conditions, 9331 West Buckpoose Run Road for a tree down blocking both lanes. 395 clear, 711.

395 to Conewango, Randolph EMS, ALS sick, 5252 Route 62, 25-year-old female, dizzy, weak, unable to ambulate, possibly passing blood. Repeating 395 to Conewango, Randolph EMS, ALS sick, 5252 Route 62, 25-year-old female, dizzy, weak, unable to ambulate, possibly passing blood, 395 clear, 715.

blocking both lanes. Repeating 395 to Little Valley, hazardous conditions, 9331 west of Two Thorn Road. Per tree down, blocking both lanes, second tone, 395 clear, 716.

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0: BLA and UNIC, you're just on a 1064 Route 446. The caller states that his neighbor is setting off a very loud bird cannon next to the residence, causing a disturbance.
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1: All units will be clear of this, and we'll be around to the station for around a 2 weeks.
0: Received. Valley Zone 4 and 3 patrols. Allegheny Town location 417 heading westbound. 66 North 12th Street, City Union. 80 Allegheny. 8200 Town of Orient.

0: Little Valley 4822. Are you able to start heading westbound on 86 to possibly intercept a vehicle on 417 heading westbound from the town of Allegheny? I'm an off-duty Allegheny PD officer. It's following a vehicle with PA registration, Lincoln John 3944. Vehicle's traveling approximately about 90 miles an hour heading westbound, 417.
1: Receive. I'll start for that direction.
0: Copy. We just got notification that vehicle stopped at Ron's Smoke Shop in Vandalia.

80 a little better. 80. 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Copy. 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

0: Well, 4822, 4880, update on that plate number, Lincoln John Robert, 3944, PA registration. Caller is still on location, has eyes on the vehicle. Vehicle still stopped in the parking lot.
1: 80, copy.
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0: We're out there, Chafee.
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1: 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We'll be heading back eastbound following that car.
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35 to Allegheny. ALS cardiac, absolute Allegheny, room 35. 88-year-old mild high blood pressure. Repeating Allegheny, ALS cardiac, the absolute of Allegheny, room 35. 395 clear at 936.

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0: Seven, four.

Dennis Wright, 233.5 North Union. 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Apparently he stayed there overnight.

0: 9983. What was the male's name that I was meeting down here?
1: Hey, Dennis Wright.

2154. It was dropped off. I'll be out at county probation picking up a package. Received mail dropped off out at probation everywhere.

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0: Devo. I'm not sure the exact location on that.
1: Chris, you did advise them just a few minutes ago to call the DEC, but I'll head down there.
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0: 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Copy, they told me it's a gazebo. 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
1: Fred Jones' farm.
0: 362.

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Narrative updated and I'm unable to locate. 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

Right, 5, Randolph EMS, Dallas Fall, 65 Jamestown Street, 40-year-old male, fallen approximately 10 feet with a head injury. Not speaking. Repeating, Randolph EMS, Dallas Fall, 65 Jamestown Street, transfer clear at 1019.

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I just checked with Wyoming County. They wish you to continue. Their unit is quite a ways out.

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0: 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That's 3221 Union Valley Road, Hinsdale, on a follow-up.
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0: Winnipeg to Limestone and Trans Am ALS seizure call. 5837 North Street, 53-year-old male, multiple seizures. Currently in a seizure for over 15 minutes. Repeating 395 to Limestone and Trans Am, ALS seizure call. 5837 North Street between Main Street and Patton Drive. 53-year-old male, multiple seizures. Currently in a seizure over 15 minutes. 395 clear, 1032. Was that Transam 92?
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1: 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Thank you.
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0: to Zone 4 patrols, ID 6 Great Valley, eastbound. A0 Allegheny.
1: 2-3 hands down.
0: Little Valley of 4880. Got a report of an erratic driver leaving Salamaca heading eastbound. It's going to be a Peterbilt semi, teal, black, tarp, flatbed, driving aggressively and speeding eastbound.

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1: Well, that's affirmative. They appear to have a crew.

0: All right, enough then.
1: Right now, 10 and 8 may be clear. Patients being transported by private vehicle.
0: That's your seat, 1043.
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1: Perfio, I'm sorry.
0: No, so I can't find out if you're anything.
1: Yeah, calling 305.

Is the caller still behind this erratic operator? Unknown, we're no longer on the phone with them. Receive. I followed a Peterbilt tractor trailer from Carroll's into West 5 Mile. Observed no detail violation. You can show me clear. Copy that, 22 at 1046. Zero copies.

2201, what about it? 2201, go ahead. I'll be out on Myers Road, the parking complaint. At East Saddle. Hey, from 3C2201 and 2133.

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0: 4A40.
2: Do you have an ETA in the responding unit?
0: That's negative. How far out are you? I'll find out.
2: I've been here. They just called CPR just so you can advise them.
0: CPR is in progress or was called?
2: CPR was canceled just now.
0: Copy that. I'm informing them, sir.
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3: Garbage truck called in, said he was on I-86, going westbound, approaching the Hinsdale exit. He said, a deer was hit by a car, it's alive, it's on the side of the road, just worried someone's going to come around and accidentally hit it, total their car.
5: Got him.
3: 2-3, asked for a mile marker, he said he didn't see one.

0: calling at 4840. 40. They have been informed. They did not have an officer en route. As they told me before, I told them that they're going to need one.
1: No, I'm unattended at this point.
0: That's firm, sir. I told them. Thank you.

这是对，哎，老哥，Hello Valley to 2169, copy, negative, banking is ready when you're able. Let me know when to attach it.

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0: Go ahead, 4832. 4838, drink westbound lane all the way from the county line down to exit 26. You got nothing showing for that deer.
1: Copy. Can you check the exit 26 on ramp eastbound?
0: Hey,

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1: on 69.
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1: Copy, 6-9. I'm going to have a call for you in 4845. Little Valley 2169, can you check the area of Quest Boys Gas Station, Route 16, report of a male they believe to be homeless, white, pushing a shopping cart with no shirt on into traffic, almost causing accidents. He was last in the area classified as gas

station and the drugstore nearby. Five, traffic complaint, 12, Washburn, Franklinville. Neighbors parked in their yard. They're also blocking the sideway.

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1: 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They said complained is walking right out in front of traffic, causing the lack of the brakes.

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0: Billy 8200, can you respond to Walmart for larceny? They're going to have one male detained in the shoplifting. One male detained for shoplifting.
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0: Altitude Wanda, certified Trans M8 Franklinville. ALS difficulty breathing call. 2467 East Hill Road, town of Franklinville. 57-year-old female, difficulty breathing on a home or two. Will be in a cabin on the property. Repeating Trans M8 Franklinville. ALS difficulty breathing call. 2467 East Hill Road. 35 clear, 1140.
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1: 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They're stating the house is actually 2477.
0: Copy that.

0: 32 rule out. Usually on scene for that Walmart larceny, I'll maintain scene security until 200 gets here.
1: 3322, I'll put you on it.
2: Little Valley, I'm at Walmart.
1: Little Valley to 424, say again, please.
2: I'm out at Walmart.
1: 3424. Is A200 going to disregard this?
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1: Copy that. I'll have A200, 422, and 424 in location.

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1: 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A black vehicle, unknown make, parked in front of the driveway at 628 Garden.
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0: 4842, which is.
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635 to Allegheny Ale, call it 50 Harriet Street, 65-year-old male, lethargic, unable to move from a previous stroke. Repeating Allegheny Ale, call 50 Harriet Street, 35 clear at 1206.

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5 to Allegheny 2nd call, BLS priority 6, 3987 Old State Road. 61-year-old female vomiting with kidney issues. Repeating Allegheny, BLS priority 6, 3987 Old State Road for the 2nd call. Fairfield clear at 12:10.

0: 385 to Hinsdale, BLS Priority 6, 3539 Union Valley Road. 65-year-old male, unable to walk. Repeating Hinsdale for the BLS Priority 6 at 3539 Union Valley Road, 395 clear at 1211.
1: Correction, medic 4. Coming out to the scene. Can you get me the status on the bird, please?
0: That will do.
1: On anyone on the board for that second call yet?
0: No, just for your first one.
1: Receive. If you don't get anyone up on the board for the second one, just turn it over to Trans Am.
0: Will do.
2: Well, again, EMS Coast Littleville, we acknowledge the first call. I will be 2-5 with the ambulance meeting our paramedic on scene.
0: Received. Which ambulance?
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1: 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Did you copy the route?
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0: 5 Trans Am, Mutual ABS, Priority 6, 3987 Old State Road, 61-year-old female vomiting with kidney issues. Repeating, Trans Am, Mutual ABS, Priority 6, 3987 Old State Road, Town of Allegheny, 395 clear, 1214.
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1: State of the address is 3987. She was plotting at 3897.
0: Understood.

385 to Hiddensdale, Fields Priority 6, 3539 Union Valley Road for a 65-year-old male that's unable to walk. Repeating, Hiddensdale, BLS Priority 6, 3539 Union Valley Road, 295 clear, 1216 second tones.

0: you're available, I got a larceny at the storage units across the street from Tim Hortons. Gentleman says it's 6650 Route 219.
1: That's affirmative. I just spoke to him on the phone at the car. His name's John.
0: It is. Would you like me to attach you?
1: I'm going to meet him in about approximately an hour. I'll keep you advised.
0: Receipt. I got it typed up because he called me too.
1: Copy. I just got off the phone with him.
2: Five Hinsdale 8A acknowledging the call.
3: Receive Hinsdale.
2: Go ahead.
3: I'm on West City Line.
2: Two, three, and you were responding.
3: Copy.
0: Yeah, that's affirmative. I'm close to West City Line as well. Washington and 19th.
3: 10-4.

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1: 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Trans 5, Julian 10, assisting Hinsdale Ambulance, 3539 Union Valley Road for a 65-year-old male unable to walk. Repeating, Julian 10, assist Hinsdale, BLS Priority Sick, 3539 Union Valley Road, 295 clear, call 20.
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0: This male stating that the other male that he was in an argument with said he was going to go get a firearm. I'm going to wait outside.
1: He's going back to his house or going to another location?
0: He went back inside of his house and said he was going to retrieve the firearm.

0: 51, Ben says a ride on scene.
1: 61451. Your left. 451-61, I ran over the mic on your transmission. 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
2: 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He was parked and had run out of gas. He has been drinking. 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He's going to walk from here. He's refusing to let us take move the car. It's going to be towed.
1: That's received at 1226. I also had Ben's on scene at the same time. Thank you.

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0: The caller called back. He did say he was sitting on the front porch earlier.
1: I'm with him right now. Thank you.

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1: Allegheny.
0: Little Valley, Allegheny 88 is going to be 2-5 only in general, non-emergent.
1: That's received at 1235.

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1: Open the call for 12 Washburn Ave, Franklinville, for that traffic complaint. Catch me to a three.
0: Received. Received 1237.
1: Affirmative,
0: 1454 Little Valley Traffic. Yeah, Broad Street, City of Salamanca, just past center with New York, Mary Henry Tom, 4217, MHT 4217.
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0: Nathan. We're going to be clear last, report me on file. If you could just change this to a neighbor harassment complaint.
1: Yeah, what?

0: road. Thank you, it's Bert.
1: 6686 LV.
0: Zero, Hinsdale. And units, I have a fraud complaint, 1766 Dugan Road. The caller would like to speak to an officer in person regarding an attempted fraud.

J5 Guan EMS, BLS Standard Sick at the urgent care, requesting assistance with ring cutters for a 41-year-old female, swollen finger. Repeating Guan EMS, request at urgent care with a ring cutter. J5 clear at 1246.

0: 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I can barely hear you.
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1: 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Bailey Zone 4 patrols down on Allegheny near BJ's Wholesale.
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0: two full lyrics.
1: Two five or two four, I have a suspicious person complaint. BJ's Wholesale near the gas pumps. Caller's describing a approximately 30-year-old white male in possession of an electric bike asking for money. He's wearing a white t-shirt, tan pants. There's been a slew of stolen electric bikes from the city of Olan. Possibly one of these may be involved.
2: 4823, I'm right around the corner, I can take that.
1: Receive 23.

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0: 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But I'm clear, Rise. 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
0: Finishing up a statement here in Dayton. What do you got?
1: Wondering if you could respond over to 42nd Street in Cattaraugus. 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
0: I gotta run this back to the station, I don't know how to
1: order. Steve, I can put the dog control's number in the narrative if that helps. She doesn't usually answer.
0: If you could, thank you.
1: Steve, no problem.
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0: 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That male's going to be moving his vehicle. I'll be clear.

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1: 33.
0: Could you respond up to the area of 17 Dublin Meadows? We got a third party report of a 48-year-old male that was in a bicycle accident on Wick Street. Male possibly got into a vehicle and was possibly headed to that address on Dublin Meadows.
1: Copy.

0: 293-93-CAR-4. Car 4, 8.5 gallons, mileage 71046, 71046.
1: That one.
0: .395 Hinsdale 8A is returning to quarters.
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0: I'm going to be pulling in behind Walmart off of Constitution with New York plate, Mary Charles George 6188, MCG 6188.
1: That'll work. Stand for.

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0: 7221 is going to be with me. Can you just add him to the call so I can change your narrative here?
1: Received.
0: Wait, stated that the neighbor 76 had legally parked his car onto the property. When they asked him to move it, the neighbor became violent, spit on the caller, and threatened to shoot him.
2: Copy, Dean Rowe.
0: Caller is mowing the grass at 78 weight. He states that the subject is

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1: Copy, I'll be clear.
0: Six one four five one, I'll be out. Same time, 13:30.

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Repeating Ishway and Linden, BLS Priority Fall, 2661 Kyle Hollow, 385 clear at 1351.

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1: Neither.
2: 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Appreciate 1355.

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1: 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There was violation of offenses each way. 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

0: 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She'll be cleared from that address.
1: David, I have it clear. 1425. 2154, go ahead.
2: Can you just do a quick follow-up for me at 153 and a half Main Street, right off.
1: Shoot.
2: Oh, I hit the narrative.
1: Bobby.
3: Through it.
2: But
3: were you able to make contact with that resident?
1: That's affirmative.
4: Hi, 983. Can I have a blotter number?
3: Blotter number 016-310. 016-310.

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1: You said that the second part of your transmission was broken up. Could you repeat that?
0: That worked.
1: Three, two, eight. Can you return?
2: Affirm.

0: 2745.
1: Go ahead, 27.
0: Be advised that dollar was moved out of the roadway. Dog was deceased. CCO has that dog on board. Coming to 5 for a description of the dog.
1: Receive 1429.
2: You got to clear that. I did a narrative if you just want to review real quick in case they call it. Received.

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1: Receive limestone 8, Fender 1432.
0: Limestone land, then what's your location?
1: A limestone, this is a BLS call.
0: Oh, okay, got it.
2: Nice.
3: You can tell both units clear. That male left, he is barred from the business.
2: That works.

0: 180 low belly. Go ahead. Do you have any patient update or is the ambulance on location yet?
1: That's negative. Ambulance is route. Nobody's on location yet.
0: That's received. Can you keep me updated? I just got on 86.
1: Receive. We no longer have anybody on the line at this time.
0: I copy that.

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1: We have the residence there. 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
1: 2.
2: Four.
1: Just so you're aware, there's a medical call right next to you, 5696 and Route 417. It's a 15-year-old overdose on a cannabis pen. We have 2180 responding in limestone ambulance just got on scene.
2: Got it.

0: 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Can you go through the address again?
1: 24, can you repeat?
0: Can you go through the address again?
1: It's going to be 5696 Route 417, Town of Carrollton. 5696.

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1: George.
0: Both needs to be cleared for that burglary. 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
1: Reese, this was a larceny complaint. 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
0: Negative, I apologize. Either there's a larceny.
1: Copy.

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0: Okay. Mom's far enough out. We're heading for OGH. Troopers on the RSO are at the home.
1: Where is it?
0: Mileage 41335.

0: 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Mulder, the child notified.
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2: 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I'm by the ambulance, now I'm going to OGH with them.
1: Received, 1453. 2224, are you clear?

Transite to Cold Spring. I have a vehicle fire, 86 westbound, mile marker 47. Repeating Cold Spring, a vehicle fire, mile marker 47 westbound, 86, Transite clear, 1466.

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0: Excellent. 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
1: C-19 just north of Tim Hortons, right near the 55 mile an hour zone change.
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0: I'm beginning one female juvenile courtesy ride from Salamanca High School to 117 and a half Main Street, Salamanca, New York. 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

0: Can you run a Pennsylvania client ID for me? I'm not getting anything back.
1: Go to the
0: 16658821. Should come back to a Jill Campbell.
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1: Great, thank you.

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2: 28.
0: 93.
1: 27.
0: 28.
1: 27.
2: 28.
0: Final Lincoln Park. Checking the welfare. Highly intoxicated female. Right in the bathroom.
1: 27.
2: 28. I'll be in the area.
0: That one.

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0: You can show us out at 117 and a half Main Street. Ending miles would be 67966. That's 67966.
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2: 80 Allegheny.
0: 8 Charles City.

0: Yes, sir. Go ahead. I have a possible order of protection violation, 1421 West Chestnut Street. A caller states that she has a order of protection against her ex, Matthew Ray. He's currently harassing her via text message. They're not to speak unless it's about the child. There is a confirmed active order in place. Copy.
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0: 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Are you currently on one?
1: Negative. We're headed to a follow-up on 39 in Sardinia.
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Go ahead. Found be clear from Allegheny High School. Interrupt OGH to relieve 96. Received.

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0: 395 to Little Valley, Seneca, Mass, BLS overdose priority, 8267 Route 242 in Little Valley between 353 and Baker, 44-year-old male with all symptoms, intact and on medication. Repeating, 395 to Little Valley, Seneca, Mass, BLS overdose priority, 8267 Route 242 in Little Valley, 44-year-old male, withdrawal symptoms, is in tox and on medication. And if I would be clear, 1541.
1: Okay, 4 snow in the city.
2: Or can you start responding to 8267 Route 242, Town of Little Valley? I have a 44-year-old male, Mr. Leschedone, currently in tox, dispatching EMS for further request of him.
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1: 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Also, we are sending law enforcement from an SL maker. Non-aggressive descent.
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0: On to Dollar General on West State Street. Store manager states there are two males in the store who have been barred. You would like to have officer speak with them.
1: Received. Did he provide any names?
0: Not sure of their names, but he believes they have been barred before.

0: 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That's received. It's going to be a Kimberly.
1: Myself and 4-4 are going to be out at 215 Southbury. Follow up.
2: Yeah, it works.

0: Rules, Sonoma Valley Uni, BJ's. My name's Randall.
1: Hey, Drew Allegheny.
2: 2-4, Eagle Land.
0: Got a request for a welfare check on a male near the gas pumps. He's lying on the ground. Caller was a passing motorist stating he appeared to be unresponsive but could not confirm.
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2: 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Just keeping the peace.
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1: Just 1554.

Bailey, 480-4223. I have another call that's coming in for Cherry Street regarding a homeless male setting up across the street. The caller stated that he was told to call the police the next time this happens.

0: 61451. 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Berkshire, Pennsylvania. King Victor Victor 3577, KVV 3577.
1: I just received a dispatch from 97. I just want to confirm. So, yeah, that's a dispatch.

0: comes back to a Jody Mudgett out of Malvern, Pennsylvania.
1: Copy, that's why I'm trying to get some ID. I'll get this here in a second.
2: Received. Just attach them to the blotter. Look at where the

0: 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They're both going to be barred.
1: Yeah, we're.

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1: Great, 6-1.
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0: You're out of service. Have a great evening.
1: Very same as usual.
2: 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The client ID is in dispatch. I'm going to run it for special standby.

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1: Appreciate you as well, 1601. Here, Lola Valley. Name, date of birth. Go on with that.
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0: did hear a little bit. 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
0: Last name, King Adam Paul King Ocean. 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Date of birth, 11-14-82.
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0: Paper.
1: Copy, stand by. I don't have another car close by at this time. I have 9-6, supposed to be zone 3 for this evening. He's currently on 86 heading toward the town of Carrollton at this time.
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0: Respond to the area. Sir, this is Sullivan, Bible High School. 6-1 males, name is Steve, regarding suspicious activity with some juvenile males.
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0: 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Allegheny. All state units respond. Field of Dreams, 3260 North 7th Street. Reference an unwanted male under the influence. Possibly has a knife. Squad on a bike up 7th Street now towards Dugan and Dugan. Pedro, copy.
4: There we go. Chicago, copy.
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0: Pedro, are you going to attack me?
5: 3-1-4, Little Valley.
0: 3-1-4.
5: I'll be out in City Jamestown with a MDA 15.
0: Receive.

0: Units responding to 7th Street. Males now going the opposite direction. Males wearing a tan shirt and jeans.
1: Hello, Valley. I'll be on with him in front of the cemetery.
0: RC 480.
1: And we got 107 North Clinton follow up.
2: Yeah,

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1: Teeter comes.
2: 2-4, Gabby.

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1: Can you just do a file check for Eric Green, 3391?

0: no launch for that male. Did one of the Espeolian troopers had pending business with him? Did they have that handled already?
1: Do we have a Brittany Shine in the system?

0: advisory, one second.
1: Go ahead.
0: That's affirmative. We have one in the system.
1: We have a contact number.
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1: Did the caller say that Eric brought the knife out and threw it away, or it was just on him?
2: They just observed it on him.
1: Yeah, Eric should be on his way. He's heading into Allegheny.
2: Eric?

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1: All right.
0: You sent me this past tense disturbance complaint at Central Human Redemption Center. 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
1: Mike 335, what was your location?
0: I'm in Leon. 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
0: A parent finally did show up so I can have a conversation about his juvenile son peeing in the middle of the road. It was less than cooperative. I'll be clear.
1: 10-4. 983. 4-4. 4-6.
0: 4-4.
1: 4-6. Respond to the area. I know your block, Prospect. There's a group of four people having some type of verbal argument in the roadway. They're in front of a yellow house.

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0: Zone 2 patrols, Delvin. Seven two will left. Precede, one of the state units respond, 47 North Main Street, apartment 1 out back, for criminal mischief.
1: 4-2, copy.
2: 4-0, I'll call him.

0: 4493.
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0: 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You stated a yellow house.
1: That's affirmative.

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1: Thank you.

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1: Four, you have anything?
2: 28 North Union. 46, I don't have anything.
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0: 2893. I'll be clear. 16 is going to remain out. Speaking to the caller.
1: Yep.
2: Appreciate it.

0: 4493. 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Did not observe anybody arguing outside. Was that flag down? It's going to be unfounded.
1: Four.
0: 16983. Okay.
1: Yeah, 4. 16, can you call him?
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0: 806. You see, need two cars for domestic, 320 Quinn Road, between caller the Guardian and the 17-year-old granddaughter at this time, screaming. That has been history of the 17-year-old having a knife.
1: Four, eight, two, three, copies. 4823
0: 2-5, copy.
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0: 9:30.
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2: 4 6.
1: Can you respond to 120 South Plains Green, Streetsville, Colorado, regarding suspicious activity? Caller says there was a male was walking around his front yard, possibly trying to take his bike. He didn't have a description of him. And then it was a male, possibly a Spanish male, unknown direction.
2: 4 6 copies. Sixteen fifty-seven.

0: Bow Valley, 4824. I'm going to send you a neighbor dispute in Allegheny.
1: Go ahead.

0: 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She's in a blue vehicle.
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0: Hi, 344. She's coming in front of 134 South Second Street. Female. She's got a orange shirt. She's trying to get back into the vehicle.
1: Four eight four zero.
2: Can you update that to a neighborhood trouble?
1: Affirmative.

0: it might be related to the NBA. 4446, you copy that?
1: Yeah, I'm out with it.
2: 4-6 is out. Just document east of this location appears to be negative for that vehicle. Vehicle more than likely went west.

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1: Hi, Anchor.
0: I'm eastbound, 51-year-old female, stage 7, seizure, in a fifth grade.

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1: I have an open 911 line of a female screaming in front of 134 South 2nd Street. Some other female keeps screaming at her saying, give me my phone. 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
0: 10-4-983, you can show me how to KFC.
1: 4-6-93, can you run Pennsylvania Ridge?
2: Yeah, 4-6.
1: Pennsylvania, Lincoln, William Frank, 9782LWF9782.
2: Stand for Tampa.
0: Go ahead. Would you let the deal know we're 05 out? We'll be bringing in 3 and one of us new commitment. Affirmative.
1: Four 6-93, Pennsylvania, client ID when you're ready, name and date of birth.
2: Yeah, 4-6.
1: Pennsylvania, Lisa, Joe, Gibble, Lincoln, Edwards, Sam, Adam, Jay, as in John, last name Gibble, George, Ida, Boy, Lincoln, Edward, date of birth 1-12-75.
2: 4-6, can you spell the last name for me again?
1: George, Ida, Boy, Lincoln, Edward, first name, Lincoln, Edward, Sam, Adam.
2: That's

0: 09451. I'll be clear of the Redemption Center. We'll be back out at Mr. and Mrs. Nesmith on Morgan Street.
1: Appreciate it.

0: 4-6.
1: Go on.
0: Definitely comes back to a 2018 Mitsubishi, registered to an Lexus back out of PA. That plate is valid. The name for the PA card, he has not came back.
1: Appreciate it.
2: Also requesting a tow, preferably anyone that's not DKG.
3: That's affirmative.

0: 4-4. That fleet comes back for that female for that check on the welfare earlier.
1: Yeah, it's affirmative. I'm talking to her now.

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1: Do you want to repeat?
0: Can you time stamp, Miranda?
1: 17:12:62 for the valley. 6-2. Show us out of the jail.

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0: What have I? 2-2. Any updates or anything further on Quinn Road?
1: Negative.
0: Copy, you can show myself 2-3 and 8-200 out there.
1: Alright, Steve.

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1: One down, board, not 3-1 for processing. 7240 and 7232 are to be remaining out with the vehicle.
0: No worries. Other end of the block, speaking to the witnesses. Four, 693, the first client ID I gave you, Lisa, is on board with OCFD, headed to OGH for an evaluation.

09451. Alright. 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I'll, add a narrative and send an email out to the department. There's gonna be, the owner's gonna come in and complete the deposition on a later date.

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3: 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We're going to be out at 3880, repeating 3880 Pennsylvania Road, Lot 58, follow up to this.

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1: I'll be clear, KFC. 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

0: 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I will locate Cortland Renford. I'll be clear.
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1: 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You had a 4-0 suspicious person that was walking around the top of here earlier.

0: 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Verifying numerics 120 South Clinton Street.
1: Affirmative.
0: No answer at the door. Can you have him come out?
1: Hello.

0: Okay,
1: try 4840, I'm going to send you a noise disturbance if you can check the area.
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0: I attempted to call the caller back. They did not answer, and there is no voicemail at this time.
1: I'll be clear.
0: That

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0: Very sweet.

0: 3240, Louisville. I'm just going to have the roadway shut down here while he's loading up for a minute.
1: Received 1740.

0: Backer Delavan for a domestic in progress. I received 70 Delavan Avenue, the Terrace Apartments. 15-year-old female took off on foot towards Delavan Ave after a dispute with her parents. Female wearing an orange hoodie, gray sweatpants, black sandals.
1: Hey, Chief.
2: 7209, I can point that way.
0: Hey.
3: Well, really? Go ahead. We're back in quarters. Have a good evening.
4: Very same usual.
0: Be
2: clear for my walk up. The other units you're going to handle it later on. Make the arrest. Be clear.
0: Seventy-two forty to 2181. 740-31. Do you have any hold on the vehicle?
2: Negative valid license, driver.
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2: 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I'm at the barracks, I can take it.
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1: 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Hi, it's been still. A0, Allegheny.
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1: A200, Allegheny. Received 2198, I'm going to send you an animal complaint, Portville. Got it.

0: 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Repeating, 351 EMS, BLS 6 standard, 2578 Lennox Road, 35 clear, 1747.
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2: 4842.
1: Is this address going to be the caller's address or the person she's calling on?
2: It's going to be the caller's address. Copy.

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0: Receive 72 or 45. I need somebody to head over to the Crosby's and Delavan, reference a harassment freedom.
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1: 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I'll put you on it when it's complete. It's a harassment.

0: 5293.
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0: Step 4 times, 1758.
1: One 6 9 3 I'm out.
0: Yeah,

0: yard, 4-0. Correction, 4-2 said he was all set. Correction, 4-0 said he was all set.
1: 4-2, Little Valley.
2: Copy. You available then?
0: Racing.

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0: You can show me clear.
1: Yeah.
0: Three, it'll be clear. Male had a moment of frustration for not having the right food in the house. 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

0: Anything?
1: That property was a sheriff's container in the middle of the woods. It's been recovered. I'll be clear.
0: Absolutely.

0: We are going to be clear from the scene. Grandparents came, picked up the child. I have one female in custody on board and out back, starting 77011. 77011. 46 is clear as well.
1: Affirmative. 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
0: Receive.

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5 Hinsdale, BLS chest pain, 2926 Rogers Road, 26-year-old female, chest pain, history of diabetes, no cardiac history. Repeating 35 Hinsdale, BLS chest pain, 2926 Rogers Road, 35 clear, 1825.

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1: Go ahead.
0: Can you respond to the area West Dayton Independence for that NBA? Caller's going to move into the parking lot next to the Burger King lot. He's going to be in a black Jeep SUV. The other vehicle's going to be a Chevy Cruze. No PI. Just talk to him.

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0: What kind of car am I looking for?
1: What? GMC SUV.

If I have alveolus chest pain, 2926 Rogers Road, 26-year-old female, chest pain, no cardiac history, history of diabetes. Repeating 35 Hinsdale, alveolus chest pain, 2926 Rogers Road, 35 clear, 1833.

0: Hey, the response is... 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
1: Disregard.
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1: Two five city. 8-0 city.
3: Before you do, can you head over to the Burger King in Allegheny for an MVA and OPI?

0: that's from, I got a report of a suspicious male that's been hanging out in the back of the eatery parking lot. We're just like to check on him. We believe he may be homeless. He was walking around looking at cars. He's white male. He's tall. Wearing dark clothes.
1: Copy.

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0: Receive you as well.

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1: Go ahead.
2: That's going to be a negative. That's not on the list.
1: 10-4. Thanks for checking.

0: receive 11957 Weaver Road for a 15-year-old out of control. Four two, are you able to back him up?
1: 4-2, I can start that way.

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0: 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Camo shirt, camo PJ pants, and a black hat, 5'11", brown hair.
1: That's where I tell you.
2: 4-2, I copy as well.
0: Racing.

0: 什么的。孟良博那村。
1: I checked the rest of the parking lots on First all the way to West State. Negative contact. I'll be clear.
2: Yeah.

0: 72 Little Valley. Maybe in the area.
1: Where is she?
0: I thought I hit him. Where is she?

0: 72 Lubbock.
1: 72.
0: I'm going to be out with the caller with the railroad trash. She's stating that her son took off into the woods and is stating he's going to drown himself.
1: I see 44, do you copy?
2: 42, I copy.

0: 47 children. Go ahead. You gonna need a canine for a track?
1: I don't believe so, but if you could just start pointing this way just in case.
0: That's a firm. If you have last known location, just set a perimeter on it.
1: The caller was just on the phone with her son. He said that he was by the railroad tracks behind the Weaver Road trailer park across the street from the school.
0: Copy. Just don't go tracking through the woods looking for him until I get there.
1: 10-4. Be advised, I am very familiar with this now.
0: Your last name?
1: I'm very familiar with this male, and I'm going to be quite the trigger for him, so if that state police unit or his belt can come.

0: Not either.
1: It's going to be Beverage Redemption at Independence and West Bay Street. It's going to be a Texas tag, John Sam Nora 7329. JSN 7329, Texas.
0: Yeah.

0: 96, you're broken. Did you say you're in route OGH?
1: That's correct.
0: Where are you seeing you're in route OGH? 1900.

0: 21-72, was that?
1: 7-2.
0: The caller just reported that they were at her father's house roughly an hour ago before this all started. The child that ran away was attempting to get a firearm from his father's house, and it was unknown if he was able to get access to one.

0: he was attempting, the child that ran away was attempting to get a firearm from his father's house, and it was unknown if he was able to get access to one.
1: That's received.

0: 4A42 Little Valley. You can put me out on Weaver Road.
1: You are here. Thank you. Have a few also be advised, this male did threaten to take my gun and shoot me with it while I was at school. I should

0: 4, do you copy? Affirmative.
1: Down the Tubal Valley, I believe I have eyes on him now. He's walking southbound on the railroad tracks towards us.
0: 3-2.

0: 242, go ahead.
1: Can you get a hold of Wyoming County, see if they can send an arcade unit over to 57 West Street, talk to the grandfather, see if he was able to obtain a gun from the residents?
0: Affirmative.

0: 17 with a rally. Good advice, all the other units. Just be advised, as now is highly optimistic.
1: One 6 93. Have a question.

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0: 72 Little Valley. That male was on the phone stating that to his mother that he is back at the residence on Weaver Road.
1: First.

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1: What's your location?
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1: You want me to come up to you, or do you want me to start coming up the railroad tracks from Church Street?
0: I believe the mail's going to be back at his residence. I'm trying to get the information now. The caller's on the phone with him.
1: Received. I'll come up to you on Weaver.

0: Little Valley 7151, Sheriff 1. 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
1: They're heading over there now.

0: Wyoming County canceled that RTD unit. The gentleman's not home. I just spoke with him on the phone.
1: Well, I don't know if you copied 4-2 on Sheriff 1. That male's not even going to be home. Copy. Plate in the village. 7-4, that's your signature. Little Valley 4-8-4-2, I moved everything for this incident to Sheriff 2.

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Repeating, Pair 5, Cell Mako, fire alarm, 82 West Hetzel Street, Pair 5 clear, 1914.

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0: 7-2, go ahead. Be sure all units are going to be headed to the 11957 Weaver Road address. Breathe right now. Breathe. We're secure here.
1: Yeah, we're...

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1: Supervisor Hall for possible response, 11957 Weaver Road, repeating 35 Yorkshire. Supervisor Hall, possible response, 11957 Weaver Road, 35 clear, 1918.

0: 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Are we clear with the narrative updated?
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1: We're at 82 West Pencil. 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Can you maybe try the alarm coming back? 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
3: Ring number for the caller on this.
4: That's affirmative.
3: Can you send it to my phone?

0: One juvenile male on board. We're back to the PD for trespass.
1: 7-4-5-19-29.
0: Status? 6-4, Little Bay. We're secure. One male detained in the back of the car. Copy. I do have EMS standing by if you need them.
2: You can stand EMS.
0: Copy. Standing EMS down 1930.
3: Heard deputies on scene, you guys can stand down, thank you.
0: That's received, standing down.

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0: Go ahead.
1: Everybody 10-4 here. That male is using it for to paint a mural on the side of the Ray Evans Theater. He's stating they had an agreement with the Lyft owner to be able to use it.
0: Regis.

0: That's right, Salamanca 1.
1: Salamanca 1.
0: Sorry for the delay. I just got off the phone with the alarm company. They said that the alarm panel is still showing zone 86, ground floor, woman's toilet, 17, smoke detector, is still going off.
1: Well, we checked the alarm panel at the cultural center and also the administration building, and there's no alarms on either one of those panels.
0: Received. He did state that it was that building, so it might have shut itself off.
1: Copy. We're available returning.
0: Received. Should we clear returning in 1934? Nine six.
2: Clear, Andrews.
0: Cleared 1934.

0: 247 Willowbrook. One male in custody.
1: 36.

0: 240, what about it? That mail in custody being routed to the PD for processing. If you could contact Judge Germain and a public defender, it's going to be aggravated harassment and harassment. We need an order protection.
1: Greasy, what's your ETA to be at court?
0: She only needs about 30 minutes.

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0: Shelby, copy. 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
1: 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Sign the area. 1100 block, West State Street, checking the welfare. 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
1: Racing.
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1: Hi.
0: Spoke with two females that were leaving the luxury. They stated it was Georgia. She's GOA. I'm clear for now.
1: Yeah.

0: 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Vehicle's on my side, clear.
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